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1: Fox News, I'm Tom Graham. More than 1,700 are dead after a pair of powerful earthquakes rocked Venezuela's Caribbean coast. U.S. is sending help.
2: 130 Marines arrived in the hardest-hit city of La Guaira. Their goal is to open the port so badly needed supplies can reach those who need it.
1: That's Fox's Nate Foy. California man charged with sending a fake ransom note in the Nancy Guthrie case, expected to plead guilty.
3: Sources tell Fox Derek Anthony Colella is expected to change his not guilty plea to guilty Thursday on a federal charge of transmitting a demand for ransom with intent to abuse, threaten, or harass. The 42-year-old of Hawthorne, California, is accused of sending text messages and calling the family of Nancy Guthrie demanding Bitcoin.
1: That's Fox's Tristan Goodwin. 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

0: 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And now, your official 2 News weather forecast.
1: Stay cool and hydrated. Morning lows on Tuesday from about 75 to near 80 degrees. Afternoon highs in the mid-90s. Heat index values low to mid-100s. More of the same on Wednesday with a slight chance of a shower or storm once we get into Thursday. We'll keep the heat into the 4th of July. In the 2 News Weather Center, I'm Chief Meteorologist Michael Sager. It's time.

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1: Stay cool and hydrated. Morning lows on Tuesday from about 75 to near 80 degrees. Afternoon highs into the mid-90s. Heat index values low to mid-100s. More of the same on Wednesday with a slight chance of a shower or storm once we get into Thursday. We'll keep the heat into the 4th of July. In the 2 News Weather Center, I'm Chief Meteorologist Michael Sager.
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0: News. I'm John Saucier. U.S. and Iranian officials will resume high-level negotiations in Doha, Qatar tomorrow after a volatile weekend of military exchanges. Representative Jim Jordan on Fox Business.
6: Deal with their pursuit of nuclear weapons with Midnight Hammer, Epic Fury. And of course, President Trump is, I just know this guy makes decisions with the best interests of America in mind.
0: House Minority Leader Hakeem Jeffries disagrees.
7: We need an all hands on deck classified briefing for the entirety of the House of Representatives and the entirety of the Senate.
0: White House officials say they're hopeful a peace deal will be signed with Iran. The cleanup continues in Venezuela after two major devastating earthquakes at the end of last week. 1,700 people now confirmed dead. Rescue crews are combing through the rubble. Relief organizations say the first 72 hours after a natural disaster, the most crucial time period. 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

0: 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And now, your official 2 News weather forecast.
1: Stay cool and hydrated. Morning lows on Tuesday from about 75 to near 80 degrees. Afternoon highs in the mid-90s. Heat index values low to mid-100s. More of the same on Wednesday with a slight chance of a shower or storm once we get into Thursday. We'll keep the heat into the 4th of July. In the 2 News Weather Center, I'm Chief Meteorologist Michael Sager.
2: 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This is Sherry Clark, and I am your promotions and marketing manager here at Payne Radio Media Group. Our city has taken some hard hits for back-to-back storms and recent tornadoes. Right now, so many of our neighbors are looking out at their homes and yards entirely overwhelmed by heavy storm debris and floodwaters. But we don't leave our neighbors to carry that weight alone. 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
3: Stay cool and hydrated. Morning lows on Tuesday from about 75 to near 80 degrees. Afternoon highs in the mid-90s. Heat index values low to mid-100s. More of the same on Wednesday with a slight chance of a shower or storm once we get into Thursday. We'll keep the heat into the 4th of July. In the 2 News Weather Center, I'm Chief Meteorologist Michael Sager.
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2: Fox News, I'm Tom Graham. The Supreme Court ruling states can continue counting ballots as long as they're postmarked by Election Day. President Trump reacting.
3: The mail-in ballot ruling, which was a little bit surprising, gives people more time to vote illegally, let's say.
2: Now, the legal challenge was part of the Republican president's broader crackdown on most mail-in balloting, which he says breeds fraud. Democrats argue Trump is trying to suppress voter turnout. Seven people have been arrested. They're accused of vandalizing the reflecting pool outside the Lincoln Memorial in Washington.
4: Anyone who comes to this district who thinks that he or she is going to vandalize the reflecting pool or any kind of monument, you're facing 10 years in prison. So don't get smart because we're on the lookout for them.
2: U.S. Attorney for D.C., Jeanine Pirro. 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

0: 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And now, your official 2 News weather forecast.
1: Stay cool and hydrated. Morning lows on Tuesday from about 75 to near 80 degrees. Afternoon highs in the mid-90s. Heat index values low to mid-100s. More of the same on Wednesday with a slight chance of a shower or storm once we get into Thursday. We'll keep the heat into the 4th of July. In the 2 News Weather Center, I'm Chief Meteorologist Michael Sager.
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0: 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And now, your official 2 News weather forecast.
1: Stay cool and hydrated. Morning lows on Tuesday from about 75 to near 80 degrees. Afternoon highs in the mid-90s. Heat index values low to mid-100s. More of the same on Wednesday with a slight chance of a shower or storm once we get into Thursday. We'll keep the heat into the 4th of July. In the 2 News Weather Center, I'm Chief Meteorologist Michael Sager.
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4: 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With Ralph's recent retirement, he has handed the reins to me. 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
1: Fox News, I'm Deborah Valentine. The Supreme Court releasing decisions on major cases today, including a 5-4 decision upholding a Mississippi law allowing postmarked mail-in ballots up to 5 days from an election. President Trump reacts.
2: That was a ruling that was, I think it was very detrimental to honest elections. But it is what it is.
1: The president says the decision makes passage of the Save America Act all the more important. Fox's Jared Halpern.
3: The Save America Act would restrict the use of mail-in ballots while adding proof of citizenship and voter ID requirements for voters.
1: The high court's expected to make public its ruling on birthright citizenship tomorrow. Tuesday's the last day of the high court's current term. The U.S. and Iran will meet for peace talks in Doha, Qatar on Tuesday. Fighting between the U.S. and Iran erupted over the weekend after IRGC attacks in the Persian Gulf. 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

0: 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And now, your official 2 News weather forecast.
1: Stay cool and hydrated. Morning lows on Tuesday from about 75 to near 80 degrees. Afternoon highs in the mid-90s. Heat index values low to mid-100s. More of the same on Wednesday with a slight chance of a shower or storm once we get into Thursday. We'll keep the heat into the 4th of July. In the 2 News Weather Center, I'm Chief Meteorologist Michael Sager.
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0: 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And now, your official 2 News weather forecast.
1: Stay cool and hydrated. Morning lows on Tuesday from about 75 to near 80 degrees. Afternoon highs in the mid-90s. Heat index values low to mid-100s. More of the same on Wednesday with a slight chance of a shower or storm once we get into Thursday. We'll keep the heat into the 4th of July. In the 2 News Weather Center, I'm Chief Meteorologist Michael Sager.
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1: News. I'm Sue Guzman. The Supreme Court ruling Monday, states can continue counting ballots as long as they are postmarked by Election Day. President Trump with reaction.
2: The mail-in ballot ruling, which was a little bit surprising, gives people more time to vote illegally, let's say.
1: The legal challenge was part of the president's broader crackdown on most mail-in balloting, which he says breeds fraud. Democrats argued the president is trying to suppress voter turnout. U.S. Attorney for D.C. Jeanine Pirro promising to prosecute those who vandalize the reflecting pool outside the Lincoln Memorial.
3: Anyone who comes to this district who thinks that he or she is going to vandalize the reflecting pool or any kind of monument, you're facing 10 years in prison. So don't get smart because we're on the lookout for them.
1: Seven people have been arrested so far. 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

0: 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And now, your official 2 News weather forecast.
1: Stay cool and hydrated. Morning lows on Tuesday from about 75 to near 80 degrees. Afternoon highs in the mid-90s. Heat index values low to mid-100s. More of the same on Wednesday with a slight chance of a shower or storm once we get into Thursday. We'll keep the heat into the 4th of July. In the 2 News Weather Center, I'm Chief Meteorologist Michael Sager.
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0: 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And now, your official 2 News weather forecast.
1: Stay cool and hydrated. Morning lows on Tuesday from about 75 to near 80 degrees. Afternoon highs in the mid-90s. Heat index values low to mid-100s. More of the same on Wednesday with a slight chance of a shower or storm once we get into Thursday. We'll keep the heat into the 4th of July. In the 2 News Weather Center, I'm Chief Meteorologist Michael Sager.
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0: 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And now, your official 2 News weather forecast.
1: Stay cool and hydrated. Morning lows on Tuesday from about 75 to near 80 degrees. Afternoon highs in the mid-90s. Heat index values low to mid-100s. More of the same on Wednesday with a slight chance of a shower or storm once we get into Thursday. We'll keep the heat into the 4th of July. In the 2 News Weather Center, I'm Chief Meteorologist Michael Sager.
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0: 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And now, your official 2 News weather forecast.
1: Stay cool and hydrated. Morning lows on Tuesday from about 75 to near 80 degrees. Afternoon highs in the mid-90s. Heat index values low to mid-100s. More of the same on Wednesday with a slight chance of a shower or storm once we get into Thursday. We'll keep the heat into the 4th of July. In the 2 News Weather Center, I'm Chief Meteorologist Michael Sager.
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1: Stay cool and hydrated. Morning lows on Tuesday from about 75 to near 80 degrees. Afternoon highs in the mid-90s. Heat index values low to mid-100s. More of the same on Wednesday with a slight chance of a shower or storm once we get into Thursday. We'll keep the heat into the 4th of July. In the 2 News Weather Center, I'm Chief Meteorologist Michael Sager.
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0: 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And now, your official 2 News weather forecast.
1: Stay cool and hydrated. Morning lows on Tuesday from about 75 to near 80 degrees. Afternoon highs in the mid-90s. Heat index values low to mid-100s. More of the same on Wednesday with a slight chance of a shower or storm once we get into Thursday. We'll keep the heat into the 4th of July. In the 2 News Weather Center, I'm Chief Meteorologist Michael Sager.
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0: 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And now, your official 2 News weather forecast.
1: Stay cool and hydrated. Morning lows on Tuesday from about 75 to near 80 degrees. Afternoon highs in the mid-90s. Heat index values low to mid-100s. More of the same on Wednesday with a slight chance of a shower or storm once we get into Thursday. We'll keep the heat into the 4th of July. In the 2 News Weather Center, I'm Chief Meteorologist Michael Sager.
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0: 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And now, your official 2 News weather forecast.
1: Stay cool and hydrated. Morning lows on Tuesday from about 75 to near 80 degrees. Afternoon highs in the mid-90s. Heat index values low to mid-100s. More of the same on Wednesday with a slight chance of a shower or storm once we get into Thursday. We'll keep the heat into the 4th of July. In the 2 News Weather Center, I'm Chief Meteorologist Michael Sager.
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0: 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And now, your official 2 News weather forecast.
1: Stay cool and hydrated. Morning lows on Tuesday from about 75 to near 80 degrees. Afternoon highs in the mid-90s. Heat index values low to mid-100s. More of the same on Wednesday with a slight chance of a shower or storm once we get into Thursday. We'll keep the heat into the 4th of July. In the 2 News Weather Center, I'm Chief Meteorologist Michael Sager.
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0: 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And now, your official 2 News weather forecast.
1: Stay cool and hydrated. Morning lows on Tuesday from about 75 to near 80 degrees. Afternoon highs in the mid-90s. Heat index values low to mid-100s. More of the same on Wednesday with a slight chance of a shower or storm once we get into Thursday. We'll keep the heat into the 4th of July. In the 2 News Weather Center, I'm Chief Meteorologist Michael Sager.
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1: Another hot and humid day across the area with highs in the low to mid 90s and feels like temperatures ranging from 100 to 105 degrees. A heat advisory is in effect for counties along the Oklahoma-Kansas line, with more advisories possible later this week. Most areas stay dry with only a slight chance for an isolated shower or storm to develop on Thursday. From the 2 News Weather Center, I'm meteorologist Annie Brown.
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0: 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And now, your official 2 News weather forecast.
1: Another hot and humid day across the area with highs in the low to mid-90s. And feels like temperatures ranging from 100 to 105 degrees. A heat advisory is in effect for counties along the Oklahoma-Kansas line, with more advisories possible later this week. Most areas stay dry with only a slight chance for an isolated shower or storm to develop on Thursday. From the 2 News Weather Center, I'm meteorologist Annie Brown.
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0: 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And now, your official 2 News weather forecast.
1: Another hot and humid day across the area with highs in the low to mid 90s and feels like temperatures ranging from 100 to 105 degrees. A heat advisory is in effect for counties along the Oklahoma-Kansas line, with more advisories possible later this week. Most areas stay dry with only a slight chance for an isolated shower or storm to develop on Thursday. From the 2 News Weather Center, I'm meteorologist Annie Brown.
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1: Lakes Country 102.1, and now your official 2 News weather forecast.
2: Another hot and humid day across the area with highs in the low to mid 90s and feels like temperatures ranging from 100 to 105 degrees. A heat advisory is in effect for counties along the Oklahoma-Kansas line, with more advisories possible later this week. Most areas stay dry with only a slight chance for an isolated shower or storm to develop on Thursday. From the 2 News Weather Center, I'm meteorologist Annie Brown.
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8: 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We are a part of our community. 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
3: News. I'm CJ Papa.
4: Meeting in Doha is going to be perhaps important, perhaps not. We're going to find out.
3: President Trump in the Oval Office on today's talks in Qatar as the U.S. and Iran will meet separately with mediators from that country in Pakistan.
5: U.S. Special Envoys Kushner and Witkoff will be in attendance and are expected to meet directly with the Qatari Prime Minister, according to a diplomat familiar with the talks. Technical talks about the MOU are then scheduled to take place on Wednesday.
3: Fox's Trey Yinks in Tel Aviv. The final hours in the current term of the U.S. Supreme Court, four major decisions expected to be released this morning, including a test of the 14th Amendment's birthright citizenship clause, and at least 1,700 people are dead from the twin earthquakes in northern Venezuela. First responders searching for those who still may be alive. 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
6: News on the Radio Oklahoma News Network. I'm Trey Davis. OHP says two men died after a Belanca aircraft crash near Goldsby, and federal investigators are examining the wreckage. Troopers say the plane went down about 11 a.m. Monday. The plane had reportedly taken off from the Paradise Air Haven Airport when it was unable to climb and struck the ground, catching fire. Tulsa police relied on a helicopter to track down and arrest 25-year-old Luis Mejia after a high-speed chase reaching 110 miles per hour early Sunday. Officers relied on the helicopter to coordinate a ground response. Mejia came to a stop when he saw officers laying in wait with stop sticks deployed. Authorities say a potent synthetic form of kratom has been linked to more than 100 overdoses in the state over the past 2 years. The synthetic component 70H was banned in Oklahoma in 2024. For more news, visit RadioOklahomaNews.com. I'm Trey Davis on the Radio Oklahoma News Network.
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14: Hey y'all, it's Brendan from the Rise and Shine Show with me, Shane Brendan. 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With Ralph's recent retirement, he has handed the reins to me. 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
15: Wake up, wake up, wake up. It's officially 6 a.m. Tuesday morning on Rise and Shine. My name's Michi.
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15: Definitely so. 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Like, light it up?
14: That's right. Here's Luke Bryan on Lakes Country 102.1.

0: That was Telluride with the song Going Through. This is Rise and Shine Live from NSU Studios. My name's Brendan.
1: And I am Michi. We're going to keep the music rolling with Gage Fontenot and Know Somebody on Lakes Country 102.1.

0: Wow. Jenna Paulette and High Noon. This is Rise and Shine live from NSU Studios. My name's Brendan.
1: And I am Michi. And it is time to tell you that it's officially the 29th day of June.
0: Oh my gosh, it's almost over.
1: Yes, sir. We're already 180 days down.
0: Holy moly, that's too far. Can we go back?
1: No, that's not how the world works.
0: Are you sure?
1: I am pretty sure. I'm pretty sure people have done videos and, like, they've tried to map it out that if you ran backwards from the way that the Earth was spinning, it would reverse time and all that. No, it doesn't happen like that.
0: You don't have it. You read the instruction manual?
1: Oh, yeah. People like me get the information.
0: Okay, well, I would have gone back, but it turns out we can't, guys.
1: Yep. Well, I mean, there's other ways that you could potentially be a time traveler, but the thing is that I feel like it would mess up all of the timelines. We'd be splitting off into several different alternative timelines.
0: Yes, I've watched a significant amount of, or I've watched The Matrix a few times, and also the Terminator film, so I feel like I'm pretty educated on what could happen.
1: See, my only knowledge is from, like, the Marvel movies.
0: Oh, well, they just came out after, so I'm sure they're mining some ideas.
1: Yeah, definitely so.
0: Things that permeated the culture.
1: Inspiration. Mm-hmm. Yeah. All right, what are we doing?
0: Nobody knows.
1: I don't know either. Well, one thing you do need to do is go to the Hulbert's Market on Tuesdays from 3:30 to 6:30.
0: Yeah, you got to go check out that Rider's Market, and you do have the Tahlequah Farmer's Market on Saturdays. That's in the middle of town. Go check it out.
1: Right off of Morgan Street. All right, it is time for the 2 News weather forecast to tell you today's weather. Me and God with Josh Turner after the break.
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5: 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And now, your official 2 News weather forecast.
6: Another hot and humid day across the area with highs in the low to mid 90s and feels like temperatures ranging from 100 to 105 degrees. A heat advisory is in effect for counties along the Oklahoma-Kansas line, with more advisories possible later this week. Most areas stay dry with only a slight chance for an isolated shower or storm to develop on Thursday. From the 2 News Weather Center, I'm meteorologist Annie Brown.
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0: That was The Fall by Cody Johnson. And one thing that I actually remember from the Empowered Country performance is that one of the girls sang Cody Johnson's The Fall.
1: That was Addison, right?
0: I believe so.
1: Yeah, Addison Malik.
0: So. Yes, she sang Cody Johnson's The Fall. It was so good.
1: I love a good gender switch on a song.
0: Yes, same.
1: I actually saw a band one time a number of years ago where they did a lot of songs that had both vocal parts, uh-huh, and they switched them.
0: Ooh.
1: So the guy was singing the girl. It was really cool. Always fun to hear a new version of something.
0: Yes, definitely. All right, well, it's time for the Morning Ag Report.
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2: American Farm Bureau Federation, or AFBF, leaders, alongside a diverse group of producers from across the country, gathered to strongly endorse the newly introduced Securing Agriculture's Workforce Act of 2026. This legislation aims to address severe ongoing labor shortages in the ag sector by modernizing and stabilizing the federal H-2A visa program. AFBF President Zippy Duvall opened the discussion by framing the situation as a critical workforce crisis.
5: Just to tell you the truth, this is one of the biggest issues that I saw when I first came to this job 10 years ago, and we're excited to have a piece of legislation we can discuss and talk about. And that issue is labor. Labor is one of the biggest issues I hear as I travel the country. It always comes out of every farmer's mouth that they can't find enough good qualified labor to be able to get their work done on their farm. So it is definitely a workforce crisis. It's clear to us, and should be to everybody, that people in America don't want to do this work anymore. We continue to hear people talk about it. It will take away from Americans having jobs, but we know that that's not true. And the example of that I will use, in 2025, 415,000 job openings, job positions were posted in local and area papers and other ways to advertise jobs. 415,000, and there were only 182 applications.
2: Duvall expressed gratitude to House Ag Committee Chairman G.T. Thompson for listening to producers and introducing the reform bill. Key provisions of the act include allowing temporary workers to remain on the job for up to 350 days, granting year-round industries like dairy access to the program for the first time, and permitting staggered worker entry, limiting federal fees, and improving wage methodologies to prevent unpredictable fluctuations. To hear more, you can go to OklahomaFarmReport.com. That's our latest farm and ranch news. I'm Casey Shepherd on the Radio Oklahoma Ag Network.
6: At 2 News Oklahoma, your stories are what matter most. 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Everyone deserves to be heard. 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

0: That was Chuck Weimer and Brandy Baylin singing You and the Whiskey. This is Rise and Shine live from NSU Studios. My name's Brendan. Michi will return to the mics in just a moment. Let's talk about some weather going forward. Wednesday, we've got sunny with a high near 92. South wind, 5 to 10 miles per hour. Wednesday night looks like mostly clear with a low around 75. South wind, around 5 miles per hour. Thursday, we've got sunny with a high near 93. South wind, 5 to 10 miles per hour. Thursday night, we've got partly cloudy with a low around 76 degrees. South wind around 5 miles per hour. Friday, mostly sunny with a high near 94. South wind around 5 miles per hour again. Friday night, we've got mostly clear with a low around 75. South wind around 5 miles per hour, becoming calm in the evening. Independence Day, that's 4th of July, y'all, and happy 250th to America. We've got mostly sunny with a high near 94 degrees. South wind about 5 miles per hour. Saturday night, we've got partly cloudy with a low around 75. South wind about 5 miles per hour, becoming calm in the evening. Sunday, we've got a 20% chance of showers and thunderstorms, mostly sunny with a high near 92. Calm wind becoming southwest around 5 miles per hour in the afternoon. That's going to do it for the weather for us today, but you got the 2 News weather coming for you to talk about today, and then after that, it looks like Justin Moore with Time's Ticking on Lakes Country 102.1.
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3: Another hot and humid day across the area with highs in the low to mid 90s and feels like temperatures ranging from 100 to 105 degrees. A heat advisory is in effect for counties along the Oklahoma-Kansas line, with more advisories possible later this week. Most areas stay dry with only a slight chance for an isolated shower or storm to develop on Thursday. From the 2 News Weather Center, I'm meteorologist Annie Brown.
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7: 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Brian Sanders passed away on Saturday, June 27th. Services are pending. Shirley Wolford, age 84, of Tahlequah, passed away Saturday, June 27th in Tahlequah. Services are pending. James Tucker, age 75, of Roland, passed away Sunday, June 28th in Roland. Services are pending. Betty Foreman, age 94, of Tahlequah, passed away Monday, June 29th in Tahlequah. Services pending. I'm Ben Schaus, and those are your announcements for today.
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1: News, I'm D'Angelosi. The Supreme Court is set to release its final decisions before summer break, and we're waiting on two big cases, one about birthright citizenship.
2: Since its ratification following the Civil War, the 14th Amendment has been understood to grant U.S. citizenship to anyone born on American soil. An executive order from President Trump would end that for children born to parents in the country illegally or temporarily. Most justices appeared skeptical of the Trump administration's case.
1: Fox's Jared Halpern and the other.
3: The Supreme Court will decide whether Idaho and West Virginia's laws preventing transgender athletes from participating in girls' and women's school sports teams can stand.
1: That is Fox's Kristen Goodwin, U.S. envoys Jared Kushner and Steve Witkoff, and Iranian officials are in Qatar for indirect talks after a tense weekend, threatened to put their peace deal at risk. 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
4: News from the Radio Oklahoma News Network. I'm Ann Roberts. The Oklahoma Highway Patrol says two men died after their aircraft crashed late Monday morning near Goldsby. Federal inspectors are examining the wreckage. Witnesses say the plane had reportedly taken off from Paradise Air Haven Airport when it was unable to climb and struck the ground, catching fire. The identities of the victims have not been released. An elderly Choctaw woman with dementia who wandered away from her home Monday and was reported missing, was found dead in Choctaw. The Oklahoma County Sheriff's Office says 87-year-old Lucia Rodriguez was found inside a neighbor's car. Authorities say no foul play is suspected. Officials in Tulsa and Oklahoma City are reminding residents to take precautions during periods of extreme heat. Temperatures are expected to hover near the century mark for several days. More on these stories at RadioOklahomaNews.com. From the Radio Oklahoma News Network, I'm Ann Roberts.
5: Through the Wheat Checkoff, the Oklahoma Wheat Commission supports the efforts of wheat breeder Dr. Brett Carver and his wheat breeding team at OSU as they develop new varieties for Oklahoma and the Southern Great Plains. The newest release just announced, Wyatt.
6: The genetics will sound familiar. Half of it is Smith's Gold, because the other half is very different. And so this is coming from Romania. The Eastern European wheat sector, that is so important to us. That genetics just fits the Great Plains, particularly the southern and central Great Plains, extremely well. I remember seeing the first set of progenies that came from that cross, and I thought, my gosh, this is just heads and shoulders visually above everything else.
5: Dr. Carver says Wyatt has tremendous yield potential.
6: You know, we need to continue to increase that yield potential so farmers still have that competitive edge.
5: The Oklahoma Wheat Commission, working hard for Oklahoma wheat producers.
7: 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It's our motivation. We are more than just Mets. We are a part of our community. Count on us to keep you and the ones you love safe. We are 2 News Oklahoma.
8: We have made it to the 7 o'clock hour so far. It is Tuesday morning. My name is Michi.
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0: That was Down by the River by Seth Kandin. This is Rise and Shine live from NSU Studios. My name's Brendan.
1: And I had the gracious opportunity to be able to go see Seth Kandin along with Sandy June this past weekend. It was a lot of fun. I'm sure I'll be able to talk more about it a little bit later, but we're going to keep the music rolling with Brooke Graham and Hello Texas.
0: That was Secret Agent Nietzsche talking to you, by the way. And we're going to play that song on Lakes Country 102.1.

0: That was Sundance Head singing his song, Guinevere. This is Rise and Shine live from NSU Studios. My name's Brendan.
1: And I am Michi. It is time for Brendan's Get Out of Here story.
0: Get out of here! Okay, here's the crazy story, folks. I got nothing to read. I'm just going to tell you a crazy story.
1: Okay? Oh, okay.
0: So here's what happened. My sister moved into a house recently. There's a lot of things you got to do. Yeah, it's a great house. Love, thank you to the agents and everybody did their work. It's right over by the university. So my brother-in-law is cleaning up the backyard, getting rid of leaves and stuff that's collected over the years, and he found something.
1: Oh, what?
0: He found a dog tag.
1: Okay.
0: Which isn't that significant. It had the name Spot on it. Also not significant. The name of the owner on it, though, was Tom Barlow.
1: That is crazy.
0: That's my father's name.
1: That
0: picked up a whole conversation about the connection of the Barlows that have lived in Tahlequah over the years. When I moved here in 2002, we came in tow with my grandpa, who was also Thomas Barlow, and there was another Dr. Tom Barlow in town, and they all had the same primary care physician. It was a blast.
1: Very interesting.
0: Yeah, so that's all I got. This tiny world is fun. And I love small world stuff, and tiny Tahlequah gives it to us a little more often.
1: So did you find out if that was actually your dad's dog, or was it just one of the other Tom Barlows that...
0: It was not my dad's. Yeah, it was definitely... But the idea that my sister moved into a house... You see what I'm saying? It's crazy that there was the name Tom Barlow in her yard.
1: Yeah. The world works in mysterious ways.
0: Or the idea that the Tom Barlow that lived in the house previously would have another Barlow person living in that house in his town that was not his family.
1: Yes, exactly.
0: Just crazy.
1: It is. Wow.
0: Get out of here.
1: All right. Well, coming up next is going to be the 2 News weather forecast providing today's weather. And then Zane Williams with Jayden and Jill after the break.
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4: Another hot and humid day across the area with highs in the low to mid 90s and feels like temperatures ranging from 100 to 105 degrees. A heat advisory is in effect for counties along the Oklahoma-Kansas line, with more advisories possible later this week. Most areas stay dry with only a slight chance for an isolated shower or storm to develop on Thursday. From the 2 News Weather Center, I'm meteorologist Annie Brown.
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1: Hey everybody, this is Matt Boggs from your favorite country soul band, Prophets and Outlaws, and you're listening to Rise and Shine with Meachie and Brandon on Lakes Country 102.1.
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0: That was Kane Brown singing his song, Women. This is Rise and Shine live from NSU Studios. My name is Brendan.
1: And I am Michi. It is time for local sports. Starting off with July 11th, it is Salina High Bank Speedway doing their NASCAR regional weekly races. It will be High Bank Hustle Night for the All American Modifieds. The general admission for the adults is $15. Kiddos that are 12 through 6 is $5, and any child that's 5 and under is free. But if you would like to upgrade those seats to pits, adult tickets are $35. Kids that are 12 through 6 is $20. Still, children 5 and under are free.
0: Yeah, the pits open at 3 o'clock. The gates open at 5. Hot laps start at 6:30, and the racing starts at 7. You can expect the B-Mods, the factory stocks, the pure stocks, the rear-wheel drive interceptors, and the front-wheel drive
1: tuners.
0: Boss man.
1: Yeah, that's right. And same day, but if you'd like to be inside, the Tulsa Oilers Arena Football is taking place, and they're going against the Jacksonville Sharks with a 6:05 kickoff at the BOK Center.
0: That's right. And then we've got some camps coming up for those kids in Tahlequah. We've got an NSU basketball camp, first through ninth grader availability. There are two sessions available, so do check on that. They're age dependent. It's $75 for the 3 days, so $25 a day. Go to NSUBasketballCamp.com for more information or to sign up.
1: And also on July 19th and 20th, they will have the NSU Basketball Little River Hawk Camp. This is for K through 8, and boys and girls are accepted. It's $50, and it's going to be at the NSU Event Center. Once again, you can go to the website at nsubasketballcamp.com. And then the last thing that we have for sports is that I believe there is going to be a golf tournament at the Cherokee Springs for, what do you call it?
0: It's a fundraiser?
1: No. I was going to say when they start.
0: It was shotgun.
1: Shotgun at 9 o'clock.
0: There you go. Gunshot start, I think. Something like that.
1: Yeah.
0: Very cool.
1: Or he knew it.
0: But they're raising money for the team to be able to travel. So it's for a good cause. Go have a good cause and get some swinging in, get some golf in.
1: Yes, I do believe you can go and register. Or if you'd like to be a sponsor, all you have to do is go to the website darrencheverini.com/golf.
0: That's right. I'd Google that.
1: Yes, I would too. Mm-hmm. All right, well, that's all we have so far for local sports. More to come up on the Sports Flash. And then after the break, we have Addison Malik once again.
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2: 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Oklahoma City Thunder basketball, they have exercised the option on forward Lou Dort. He's going to get $17.7 million this upcoming season. He has spent all seven seasons of his career in Oklahoma City. That matches Shea Gilgeous-Alexander as the current longest tenured players on the roster. Moving to Major League Baseball, the Texas Rangers knock off the Cleveland Guardians yesterday. 6-3 the final score. It's their fifth straight victory. Series continues tonight. Jacob DeGrom on the mound for the Rangers. The right-hander comes in 6-5. Cardinals were off yesterday. Tonight they are in Atlanta to match up against the Braves. Matthew Liberatore will be on the mound. Bundle auto and home, renters, or condo insurance and save with Progressive. I'm Matt Pauley with the Sports Flash on Lakes Country 102.1.
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0: Billy Currington, It Don't Hurt Like It Used To. This is Rise and Shine, live from NSU Studios. My name's Brendan.
1: And I am Michi. It is time for some holidays today. And first one is Social Media Day.
0: Ooh, yeah. You know what? I want to tell you. That first time Facebook existed was pretty crazy, man. The adults weren't allowed on. You could post anything you want. The counselor was panicking. The principal was panicking. Nobody knew nothing.
1: See, I wasn't in that, yeah. I guess, level of Facebook. I was still on MySpace playing Whoville. Yeovil.
0: Very neat.
1: Yeah.
0: No, I mean, it was pretty wild. It was very weird. I just wish it hadn't. I feel like it replaced the skill set that people had of being able to keep an address book.
1: Ooh.
0: To where, like, what do you do when you get rid of Facebook? What do you do when you get rid of that old email and stuff?
1: Yeah, true. Because my family members always had address books, and I do not have one.
0: Right. I don't know what this next word is.
1: You put this here. It's National OOTD Day. So this is Outfit of the Day.
0: Day.
1: Yeah, so typically this is just people who like to recognize their fashion, their statements, and everyday wear. First time I ever remember seeing an OOTD was when I followed an old teacher of mine on social media. And I don't know if she probably did. I wasn't slick. She probably was aware that one of her old students was following her. But, she was just posting outfit of the days. And she had really cute style. And I thought it was adorable.
0: That's cool. So. You ever had a friend that wore the same thing every day to save his creativity?
1: Didn't
0: want to waste that muscle.
1: I didn't know if that was the reason to save their creativity. That's a sneaky way of trying to skirt around something, I feel.
0: See, they were committed to it. But I was like, no, you just flex that creativity muscle every chance you get. But yeah. I don't know. Maybe you would waste it on outfits and not come up with something cool. What about asteroid days? I didn't know they needed a representation.
1: Yeah, well, why not? It's the last day of June, so.
0: Well, the Meteor Watch Day, they're coming at each other.
1: Yes, so it's actually today as well, Meteor Watch Day. So make sure that you guys go out and look at the beautiful sky and see if you can see a shooting star, which is a meteor.
0: And also Meteor Day. So you can watch for it. It can be the meteor or an asteroid. So
1: the last
0: smaller,
1: one.
0: Smaller and all that.
1: Sorry, the last one I just forgot to click delete on.
0: And a Corvette is like a automotive meteor just shooting through traffic.
1: And just. Probably comparison. Not what it sounds like.
0: It was close. You guys know it. All right, let's get back to the music.
1: All right, well, that was holidays today. We're going to go with Change My Mind with Riley Green after the break.
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3: 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And now, your official 2 News weather forecast.
4: Another hot and humid day across the area with highs in the low to mid 90s and feels like temperatures ranging from 100 to 105 degrees. A heat advisory is in effect for counties along the Oklahoma-Kansas line, with more advisories possible later this week. Most areas stay dry with only a slight chance for an isolated shower or storm to develop on Thursday. From the 2 News Weather Center, I'm meteorologist Annie Brown.
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1: News, I'm CJ Papa. The Supreme Court delivering its final rulings for the current term, including on President Trump's plan to end birthright citizenship.
2: During the arguments, which the president showed up to, first time a sitting president's done that, there's a lot of discussion about the fact that there are billions of people around the world who could be one flight away from coming here and having a child that would then automatically have citizenship. Chief Justice Roberts at one point during the argument said the world may have changed, but the Constitution hasn't.
1: Fox's Shannon Breen outside the high court. U.S. Special Envoys Jared Kushner and Steve Witkoff in Qatar for talks on Iran through intermediaries.
3: Iranian officials have indicated that no direct talks will take place between the United States and Iran while in Doha. The 60-day window is meant to iron out the details of Iran's nuclear program and keep the Strait of Hormuz open.
1: Fox's Trey Inks in Tel Aviv. Gas dropping 2 cents overnight, landing at 384 a gallon on average for regular. That from AAA. 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
5: Well, Northeast Oklahoma, we survived May. 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
6: News from the Radio Oklahoma News Network. I'm Ann Roberts. A federal judge is being asked to stop a portion of the toll road expansion and improvement project that will link I-44 south of Oklahoma City to I-35 and Interstate 40 in eastern Oklahoma County. The federal lawsuit filed on behalf of an anti-turnpike group, PIKOF, names the OTA and four federal agencies and claims all the agencies have failed to uphold their statutory duties to ensure the protection of Oklahoma wildlife, waterways, nautical environment, and the plaintiff's procedural rights. The city of El Reno will begin curbside collection of tree limb damaged in recent storms beginning tomorrow. Residents must cut tree limbs into sections no longer than 8 feet and place them in piles at the curb for collection. Do not place limb piles near utility meters, mailboxes, fences, vehicles, or other personal property. From the Radio Oklahoma News Network, I'm Ann Roberts.
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9: 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Even though we're one green country, our stories are very different. We come from different neighborhoods, different backgrounds. We have different experiences. That's why we're listening to you, digging deeper, getting answers, celebrating, giving back, and sharing your stories. Everyone deserves to be heard. That's 2 News Oklahoma.
10: We have reached the 8 o'clock hour here on Rise and Shine. My name's Michi.
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0: Loving people and working hard. In 1982, that's what Ms. Culver believed as a secret to staying young. Being true to that motto, taking care of each other is what community is all about. Since 1926, Reed Culver Funeral Home has been proud to serve our community with personal, compassionate care, dedicated to helping families create a unique and meaningful memorial to celebrate the life it represents. Speak with a staff that truly loves the people and the community it serves. Reed Culver Funeral Home, celebrating a life like no other. 918-456-2551.
1: All right, it's time for Take Me Downtown, and we are starting with the two news at the library. This is at the Tahlequah Public Library at 120 South College Avenue. That's going to be tomorrow at 1 p.m. So you can actually join meteorologist Brandon Holy and Matthew Wisenot from the Two News Oklahoma Tulsa as they talk about things like weather, including about how to keep you and your family safe during severe weather. And we just had a little bit of severe weather over the weekend and right beforehand as well.
2: And it's always good to have a good reminder, you know? And also, I remember when I moved here, Tahlequah wouldn't even show up on the TV map. So that's awesome that the Two News is coming here.
1: I know.
2: I'd be like, Mom, where did we live? It's not even on here. Big place nowadays. It's always on the map now.
1: Mm-hmm.
2: Hey, the Tahlequah Community Playhouse is presenting Murder at the Rodeo. It's written by Amy Patterson and directed by Chris Pearson. The audience is gathered for the big barbecue before the rodeo. Rodeo founder and the holder of the entry fees and prize money, Jack Astor, doesn't show up to welcome the guests. Ex-rodeo clown and bull rider, Bo Legs, must take over. What could be delaying Jack? Cook and nurse Salmonella has her hands full. This is a murder mystery comedy fundraiser for the Tahlequah Community Playhouse. Performance dates are July 10th through the 11th of this year. Doors open at 6 p.m. The show begins at 6:30. Dinner is served by the cast during the play. Dinner is catered by the Talking Leaves Job Corps. And the menu is Southwest salad, barbecue chicken with sauce on the side, green beans, mashed potatoes, dinner roll, and pecan pie. You want to finish that up?
1: Wow. I don't have any more.
2: Tickets are $45, and they're available at Morris Krager. So go check it out.
1: All right. Well, you can also go and see a different show at the River City Players. They're actually letting you know that the tickets for July 2nd and 3rd shows are 50% off.
2: What?
1: Yep.
2: Call it a deal.
1: Mm-hmm. All you got to do is make sure whenever you're purchasing your tickets is put in the code USA250, and then you can go and see Rockin' in the USA. That is either Thursday, July 2nd at 7:30, Friday, July 3rd at 1 o'clock, or Country Cruisin', which is Friday, July 3rd at 7:30.
2: Speaking of America 250, do not wait for the 4th of July to celebrate. On July 2nd, that's a Thursday, we've got a parade going on. It's put on by the American Legion Post 50. They're going to go from the NSU area at 9 a.m., or actually they're stepping off at 11 a.m., getting together at 9, and going all the way to the American Legion Post 50. And you will not be able to sign up after today. Today's the last day at noon, so get signed up right now. And there'll be free hot dogs, fun games, great music, family fun for all ages. So go check it out.
1: And don't forget that this is in public events, so everybody is welcome. So bring your friends, bring your family, maybe bring your little doggo if you'd like to.
2: Yeah, get them paws off the pavement, though.
1: Yes, yes, that's right. And if you're thinking about going and seeing a fireworks show, don't forget that there's going to be shows on July 1st, 2nd, and then, of course, on Independence Day. So the first one is First Baptist Church in Hobart, July 1st, 7 p.m. The address is 126 East 5th Street in Hobart.
2: Yeah, and then you've got the 250 parade right here in Tahlequah. That's going to be on the 2nd at 11 a.m.
1: Mm-hmm. Barnacle Bill's Marina is doing a fireworks at dusk. That's July 4th. And they're at 31979 South 516 Road in Park Hill.
2: Same idea at Snake Creek Marina and also at the Banana Cove, visible from the Sequoia State Park, and also at Eagle Bluff if you want to go check out the river. And then another new one out in the rural area, go check out the Pegs Fire Department.
1: Yes, that's right. And they're going to be shot off at the Pegs School, so they want you to meet at the fire department.
2: And that's at 9:30.
1: Mm-hmm. And that's all we have so far. You can go, I found this on the Tour Tahlequah Facebook page, so I'm sure that they have a bunch more things for you to go check out, but that's all we have so far. Coming up next is going to be the Two News weather forecast and Jimmy Bowen after the break
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4: 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And now, your official 2 News weather forecast.
5: Another hot and humid day across the area with highs in the low to mid 90s and feels like temperatures ranging from 100 to 105 degrees. A heat advisory is in effect for counties along the Oklahoma-Kansas line, with more advisories possible later this week. Most areas stay dry with only a slight chance for an isolated shower or storm to develop on Thursday. From the 2 News Weather Center, I'm meteorologist Annie Brown.
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8: 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This is Sherry Clark, and I am your promotions and marketing manager here at Payne Radio Media Group. Our city has taken some hard hits for back-to-back storms and recent tornadoes. Right now, so many of our neighbors are looking out at their homes and yards entirely overwhelmed by heavy storm debris and floodwaters. But we don't leave our neighbors to carry that weight alone. 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

0: That's Cynthia Rouse singing Narrow Road. This is Rise and Shine live from NSU Studios. My name's Brendan.
1: And I am Michi. It is time for my internet find of the day.
0: And when Michi finds things on the internet, it's brought to you by BSNG Pawn. They're right here in Tahlequah at 1112 Muskogee Avenue. They've got guns, gold, silver. They've got turquoise. They got turquoise and silver.
1: Somebody play Billy Joe Jones.
0: That's what I'm saying. They got safes. They got microwaves. They got all this stuff.
1: You need to go check it out.
0: You need a drill? Go get a drill.
1: Hey, they might even have a drill bit.
0: You need a wrench? A ranch.
1: A ranch.
0: They got a street light.
1: All right.
0: Just go find some.
1: Okay. So who says slip and slides are for just kids?
0: Not me.
1: My mother does.
0: She's not even sure about that.
1: Well, there's...
0: She's like, get the kids away from it. It's not safe.
1: Actually, yeah. My mom is anti-slip and slide. There's a whole story behind it.
0: It's a small contingency, but she is the leader of the anti-slip and slide league.
1: I didn't know what that was for a while when I was a kiddo. All right. So, senior living community in Murfreesboro, Tennessee.
0: Get out of town. I'm ready. Let's go.
1: I love Murfreesboro. So, turn back the clock for when its residents with a giant... lawn-sized slide appeared, giving everybody the chance to laugh, splash, and relive their childhood. The event was called Ride and Slide, and it brought together caregivers, firefighters, and even college football players from the Middle Tennessee University, all helping seniors to safely glide down the massive tarp itself.
0: Mm-hmm.
1: One resident, which was a retired Army veteran, gave himself a pep talk before taking the plunge down. Proving a little courage does go a long way at any age. Mm. And organizers say that the day wasn't just about fun. It was about connection and joy, and especially for the residents living with the conditions like Parkinson's or dementia.
0: That's awesome. And it sounds like nobody got hurt. That's really cool. I was imagining like a spoof event where burnt cabins, like... We're doing the ten killer sponsored by Go Ye Village, and like, what's gonna happen, folks?
1: Just make sure they have the life jackets
0: flying
1: on.
0: Up in the air. Just, oh, Morgan!
1: No, that would.
0: Oh, man, that'd be better than MXC.
1: You'd have to sign waivers.
0: I'd watch it.
1: Well, that's my internet find of the day. And back to the reason why my mom doesn't like slip and slides is on Friday the 13th, and I believe she was either 13 or 15, she went on a slip and slide, crossed her legs on the way down, and she broke one of her legs. So, yeah.
0: So be careful. Don't do that. And don't have a mom that does that, or you won't be able to use one.
1: Yeah, exactly. Just be careful, be aware, and most of all, be safe.
0: Always be safe.
1: That's all we got. Coming up next is Country's Inside Track with Lon Helton, Aaron Watson with July and Cheyenne after the break.
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2: 4th of July is a tricky thing. 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

0: few years ago, Brad Paisley headlined the annual 4th of July show right here in Nashville.
1: It's going to be wild. It's really fun. Look, 4th of July is a tricky thing. We learned a long time early on, like, don't try to sell tickets on the 4th of July. Nobody wants to pay to go to a concert. So it's really fun to give back and just let this be free and play the town I live in. And let everybody just sort of celebrate the fact that this is where we live. It's a great place. I just hope to not take away from the party they're already having on Broadway. But it's worth sitting through my show for the fireworks that they do. I mean, they were proud of the fact they had like 4 or 5 more rockets than New York or something, or D.C. Like, it was bigger than, I don't know what redneck thing we're trying to win here with the fireworks, but we won it.
0: Well, this year, Brad Paisley will be headlining a special event at BYU's football stadium in Provo, Utah. If you want some more information, go to bradpaisley.com. I'm Lon Helton, and tomorrow, Dirk Bentley is home alone on Country's Inside Track.
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0: 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We'd love to certify you today. All right, it is time for things that you need to know today. And we're starting with the Sequoia State Park having an event called Don't Overlook It. This is a biodiversity citizen science walk that's happening today, Tuesday, June 30th at 1 o'clock, located at the Three Forks Nature Center. The address is 17131 Park 10 in Hobart, Oklahoma. And Don't Overlook It guides guests to slow down at the overlook and notice often missed details in plants, wildlife signs, textures, and patterns. And this program builds observation skills and deepens visitors' connection to the park's landscape.
1: All right. That sounds like a lot of fun.
0: I know.
1: We've got Freedom Fest 2026, so join them on July 4th at the Mays County Fairgrounds as they celebrate 250 years of the United States of America with an evening full of community, patriotism, and family fun. The festivities kick off at 5 o'clock, and it'll feature live music, food vendors, kids zone, fireworks shows, and some other vendors. Bring your lawn chair, gather your family and friends, and come celebrate the 250th birthday of America with an unforgettable evening in Prior Creek.
0: And calling all youth builders, there is a third annual youth Lego competition that is put on by the Tahlequah Area Habitat for Humanity. It's happening on July 11th, and July 11th is for the early builders from ages 5 to 7, and then on the 18th, it's for ages 8 all the way until 17. So they'll have an 8 to 10 junior division, 11 to 13th intermediate division, then 14 through 17 that is a senior division. So winners in each division will receive a Master's Build certificate and a special prize. This event is free to attend, but pre-registration is strongly encouraged, so it guarantees your spot and to receive a Tahlequah Area Habitat for Humanity construction hat to keep. And you can even register available on site, so when you show up to the Tahlequah Public Library, either on the 11th or on the 18th, or you can go to their Facebook page at Tahlequah Area Habitat for Humanity. Click on the event and register that kiddo.
1: Man, I love Legos so much, I'm almost tempted to try to sneak in, but I won't. Also, you know, sometimes you got to be nosy and check out the new stuff in town. Mm-hmm, I went and tried to check out the Ollie's. It's not open, but now I know. It opens on the 15th of July, and they'll be open from 9 a.m. and on. So go check it out. They'll be right next to Atwood's in the old Rent-A-Center. 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And on that day, you can expect some fancy discounts, like 70% off.
0: Ooh, that sounds pretty nice. All right, that's all we have so far for things that you need to know today, brought to you by Recovery 918. She's country and she knows it. That's Luke Bryan after the break.
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1: 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And now, your official 2 News weather forecast.
5: Another hot and humid day across the area with highs in the low to mid 90s and feels like temperatures ranging from 100 to 105 degrees. A heat advisory is in effect for counties along the Oklahoma-Kansas line, with more advisories possible later this week. Most areas stay dry with only a slight chance for an isolated shower or storm to develop on Thursday. From the 2 News Weather Center, I'm meteorologist Annie Brown.
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13: Fox News, I'm Therese Crowley. Awaiting Supreme Court end-of-term decisions on trans athletes in girls' sports and President Trump's order ending birthright citizenship.
14: With ratification following the Civil War, the 14th Amendment has been understood to grant U.S. citizenship to anyone born on American soil. An executive order from President Trump would end that for children born to parents in the country illegally or temporarily.
15: It's tremendously disruptive. It's extremely costly. I don't know. It's up to them.
13: Fox's Jared Halpern. The president's envoys in Qatar for indirect talks with Iran. Interior Secretary Burgum tells D.C. 4th of July visitors don't even think about vandalizing the Lincoln Memorial reflecting pool.
14: It was heard in April. Most justices.
16: It's no different than if you walked up into the Lincoln Memorial and threw red paint on Lincoln's statue itself. I mean, that's, you're vandalizing a national monument.
13: America's listening to Fox News.
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20: News from the Radio Oklahoma News Network. I'm Ann Roberts. It was standing room only at an Inola City Council meeting last night. The five-hour meeting was over the council considering a six-month moratorium on construction of the aluminum smelter. After an executive session, the council approved a 60-day moratorium. The proposed $4 billion plant has been the subject of debate not only in Rogers County, but between the governor and attorney general. In Stillwater, a Payne County judge has canceled an order to seat a grand jury to investigate the Payne County DA's office. That same judge just a week ago granted the petition. The group, Parents for Payne County, had collected 2,400 signatures, but the AG's office says the math was wrong and the petition must have more than 3,500 signatures. Residents of El Reno will have the opportunity to dispose of bundles of tree limbs created by a recent windstorm starting today. The limbs must be cut into 8-foot segments and placed on the curb. From the Radio Oklahoma News Network, I'm Ann Roberts.
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1: Hey y'all, it's Brendan from the Rise and Shine Show with Meechie and Brendan. 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With Ralph's recent retirement, he has handed the reins to me. 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
28: We have made it to the 9 o'clock hour. It is Tuesday morning. My name's Michi.
1: And my name's Brendan. We are live from the NSU studios. 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
3: Another hot and humid day across the area with highs in the low to mid-90s. And feels like temperatures ranging from 100 to 105 degrees. A heat advisory is in effect for counties along the Oklahoma-Kansas line, with more advisories possible later this week. Most areas stay dry with only a slight chance for an isolated shower or storm to develop on Thursday. From the 2 News Weather Center, I'm meteorologist Annie Brown.
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5: On this day in 2001, Faith Hill's There You'll Be from Pearl Harbor tops Billboard's Adult Contemporary chart.
4: Then on this day in 2005, Rascal Flatts' self-titled disc is certified double platinum. A lot of sales right there.
5: Wowee. The Grits and Hits song of the day was written by Sandy Pinkard and Rob Sunderland. Strandland. And originally recorded by Johnny Lee on the 1980 Coast to Coast soundtrack. The song was later recorded by American country music artist Virgin Gosden and released in March 1984 as the lead single from his album, There Is a Season. The song was Gosden's 18th country hit and the first of three number ones on the country chart. The single spent 1 week at number one and a total of 14 weeks on the chart. So here it is, number one today, June 30th, 1984, Vern Gosden. I can tell by the way you dance, you're going to love me tonight on Lakes Country 102.

0: Under the Texas Sky by Paige Lewis. This is Rise and Shine live from NSU Studios. My name is Brendan.
1: And I am Michi. It is time for the concert calendar that's brought to you by Kroner and Bear.
0: Yeah, they're right here in the middle of Tahlequah at 200 North Muskogee Avenue. They've got the food, live music, outdoor patio, and fire pits you've been looking for. You can catch them tonight. You can see Larry Hewitt every Tuesday at 7 p.m.
1: That's right. And tomorrow for July 1st at 7 p.m. is going to be the USA World Cup Soccer Watch Party.
0: Have you been watching any of that World Cup business?
1: Me? No.
0: You got to check it out, man. People are going wild.
1: Yeah, I don't know how to pronounce the name of the opponents.
0: Herzegovina.
1: Thank you, sir. It's also going to be Wing Wednesday over at Kroner, so make sure you go and get yourself some nice wings while you're watching the game.
0: There you go. And on Thursdays, you can catch DJ Sean Solo doing his thing. It'll be either music bingo or trivia. And they have a lot of Friday and Saturday night shows. Those are usually 8 to 11 p.m.
1: Mm-hmm.
0: July 3rd, you've got Travis Linville in town.
1: That's right. And then you can go and have fun at the Squeeze-In at 109 Spring Street. They do live music every Monday at 8 p.m. and Sunday at 6. Also, it looks like they do karaoke on Tuesdays, Thursdays, and Saturdays.
0: It's kind of DIY live music, you know what I mean?
1: Yes, yeah.
0: And they also do an open mic night on Sundays from 7 to 10. That's hosted by the Ed Linehart Trio. Go have a good time. I think my buddy Devin wound up being the most of the talent this week, so there's plenty of room on the list. Have a good time.
1: All right. Also, something to look forward to is on July 23rd, it's Classic Rock the Block. It's another part of the Summer Night in Norris Park concert series. This is featuring the Ed Linehart Trio from 6 to 8 p.m. So please bring a lawn chair, pack a blanket, and join them for an evening filled with live music, snack vendors, friendly, family fun, and hopefully good weather.
0: You can bling it up if you want to. You can be fancy.
1: Ding, ding, ding, ding. Yeah.
0: There you go. On August 15th, you've got Megan Maroney of Beautiful Things. She's at the BOK Center at 7 p.m. And August 20th, you've got Vince Gill at the Cove at River Spirit Casino Resort. That's 8 p.m. But closer to home and coming up right around the bend, we've got August 20th. It's the Diamond Stone Music Festival with headliner Jason Boland and the Stragglers.
1: Yes, you will also see Silverada there, Blaine Bailey, the Red Dirt Rangers, Casey West, Emily Hollingshed, Nikki and Company, Rex Pryor, Jackson Glassby, Canton Teen and the Penny Pickers, and Kenyon Sons, along with many others.
0: That's right. And that's going to be a good one, y'all.
1: Mm-hmm. And that's all we have so far for the concert calendar. Coming up next is going to be Timothy Howells with I Don't Drink Anymore, But Certainly Not Any Less.
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0: That was June's Honky Tonk Moon by Sandy June herself. This is Rise and Shine live from NSU Studios. My name's Brendan.
1: And I am Michi, and it's time for us to step away from the mics and let you have a great rest of your day.
0: Get out of here, sister. You're not getting out of here without telling the folks about your weekend.
1: Oh, okay. So over the weekend, I had the opportunity to go and see the Sandy June showcase in Galveston. And would you know that she's from Galveston?
0: How about that?
1: So that's something cool that was found out. And Seth Candon actually opened up her little showcase for her. So he performed for about 30 minutes. He tore it up. I have lots of videos on my phone that I contemplate whether or not is safe to post to social media.
0: You're supposed to be a spy. We're supposed to put them up.
1: And
0: the people want to see what you saw.
1: What was so cool is during that entire thing, her and Seth were so hospitable. The record promoters were also so nice. So thank you to Greg. Thank you to Dave. Yeah, Dave and Cindy, his daughter, as well. Lou for inviting me. Just basically anybody who was very, very sweet to me the entire time that we were down there. It was an extremely beautiful sight. We were right off of the beach in the coast of the Gulf of Mexico. So that was a fantastic sight to see. It was hot, and I'll get out, which is not cool at all.
0: You're a slightly different color.
1: Yeah, I was really pink. Ate like a lobster. But I tried to use as much sunscreen as possible. And the highlight of the night was that she is doing a collaboration with, I don't know if I can say this.
0: There's a collaboration that we should look forward to.
1: Yes, between Sandy June and somebody else. Mm-hmm. I think she has around 3 songs coming up, and we got to see a preview of one of those songs. And what was really cool is that one of the program directors that was in the little intimate crowd with us, he wrote the song and asked Sandy to sing it. And she sang it in front of us.
0: Wow.
1: Yeah, I have to show you the video personally, Brendan.
0: That looks pretty cool. You guys stay tuned. We'll keep showing you little secrets as we go and once we're allowed to, for sure.
1: Yes, yes. But most importantly, thank you so much for the opportunity and, you know, listen to her music.
0: Yeah, this is the Rise and Shine show. We'll be back for you tomorrow. After this, you've got Christian through the middays, and then TJ will take over, and he'll take you through the drive at 5.
1: That's right. Tomorrow's Wednesday, everybody.
0: Ooh, hump day.
1: Mm-hmm.
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4: Another hot and humid day across the area with highs in the low to mid 90s and feels like temperatures ranging from 100 to 105 degrees. A heat advisory is in effect for counties along the Oklahoma-Kansas line, with more advisories possible later this week. Most areas stay dry with only a slight chance for an isolated shower or storm to develop on Thursday. From the 2 News Weather Center, I'm meteorologist Annie Brown.
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1: This is a Fox News alert. I'm Chris Foster. The Supreme Court rules President Trump may not end birthright citizenship in the United States.
2: During the arguments, which the president showed up to, first time a sitting president's done that, there's a lot of discussion about the fact that there are billions of people around the world who could be one flight away from coming here and having a child that would then automatically have citizenship. There was discussion of birth tourism. But even amidst all of that, Chief Justice Roberts at one point during the argument said the world may have changed, but the Constitution hasn't.
1: Fox Chief Legal Correspondent Shannon Bream. The court in a 6-3 decision rule states may ban transgender athletes from public school sports teams meant for women and girls. The arguments heard in January were about bans in Idaho and West Virginia. The ruling doesn't say states have to ban transgender athletes. And the Supreme Court also strikes down restrictions on how much money political parties can spend in coordination with candidates for Congress and president. These were the final opinions of the term. This is a Fox News alert.
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6: News from the Radio Home News Network. I'm Ann Roberts. A man who pled guilty to sexual abuse of a child under 12 and 6 counts of child neglect is sentenced to life in prison. Dustin Walker and Cherie Walker were arrested after a young girl in their care gave birth at home without medical care. Cherie Walker is scheduled to stand trial July 13th. The judge in Dustin Walker's case ordered his sentences to run consecutively, and he will serve the 30-plus years for the 6 child neglect charges first, followed by his life sentence for sexual abuse of a child. The state medical examiner previously sounded the alarm. Now the OBNDD is echoing the overdose risk of something purchased down the street.
7: Sold in gas stations and often advertised as a natural, safe product to help you relax.
6: Mark Woodward says the drug is being sold illegally in Oklahoma. Retailers with the banned substance on store shelves could be prosecuted. From the Radio Oklahoma News Network, I'm Ann Roberts.
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10: Welcome back to KEOK Middays on this Tuesday morning. I hope you're having a wonderful time because we're about to have an even better one. Because on KEOK Middays, I've got tons of Red Dirt and Country hits for you to enjoy all day long. So make sure you don't touch your dial because I've got five songs in a row to start us off. That's going to include Wade Bowen, Craig Cook and the Marauders, Morgan Wallen, and then finally, Jason Scott and the High Heat. And the song that's kicking us off is Sunny and 75 by Joe Nichols. So make sure you're not touching that dial because you're already listening to Tahlequah's best locally owned station, Lakes Country 102.1.

0: it's Highway Robbery by Jason Scott in the High Heat. My name is Christian, and I'm your host for KEOK Middays, every day from 10 to 2. Thank you for joining me this fine Tuesday morning. Now we're going to go into the first break of the day, but don't think about going anywhere. It's just going to be a short little while, and then we're going to get back to even more Red Dirt and Country hits. If you keep listening here, you can look forward to Mark Chesnut, Your Love is a Miracle. Then it'll be Randy Seymour, Hudson Westbrook, and Ella Langley. So if you're a fan of country music, make sure you keep listening to Lakes Country 102.1.
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3: Another hot and humid day across the area with highs in the low to mid-90s and feels like temperatures ranging from 100 to 105 degrees. A heat advisory is in effect for counties along the Oklahoma-Kansas line, with more advisories possible later this week. Most areas stay dry with only a slight chance for an isolated shower or storm to develop on Thursday. From the 2 News Weather Center, I'm meteorologist Annie Brown.
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4: Welcome back from the break. I'm glad you're listening because this is KEOK Middays with your host, Christian. And I bet you're wanting to know what songs are coming your way. 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Then finally, we'll end with Honky Tonk About It by Texas High Road. 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

0: 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And now, your official 2 News weather forecast.
1: Another hot and humid day across the area with highs in the low to mid 90s. And feels like temperatures ranging from 100 to 105 degrees. A heat advisory is in effect for counties along the Oklahoma-Kansas line, with more advisories possible later this week. Most areas stay dry with only a slight chance for an isolated shower or storm to develop on Thursday. From the 2 News Weather Center, I'm meteorologist Annie Brown.
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3: They say you can't sing a classic country anthem on an empty stomach. At Ruby's of Tahlequah, they're making sure nobody has to. Named after a grandmother who was as legendary in the kitchen as a Hall of Fame ballad, Ruby's is the heart of comfort food on South Muskogee Avenue. From sourdough bread that's practically a local treasure to goulash that tastes just like a hug from the past, every bite is inspired by Ruby's own recipes. Whether it's a sandwich piled high with premium meats, a midday quiche, or a cupcake that hits all the right notes, they're serving up the grandma standard Monday through Friday. But the coverage doesn't stop at the kitchen door. Ruby's is proud to be the official sponsor for Silver Dollar City Tickets right here on Billy Country 96.3. They're giving away 4 packs of tickets all year long, bringing the thrill of the Ozarks to Tahlequah and Fort Gibson. Listeners ready for a getaway can head on over to Ruby's Facebook page. Just like the page, tag 3 friends, and share the post to enter. 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It's the perfect excuse to grab a loaf of sourdough and a shot at the world-class theme park, Ruby's of Tahlequah. 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
7: Well, hey there. Welcome back to KEOK Middays. My name is Christian, and I'm the host that's playing all the red dirt and country hits you can ask for. And speaking of big country hits, we've got Taylor Swift's new song coming up, titled I Knew It, I Knew You. And that's also featured as one of the main songs in Toy Story 5. Now, personally, I'm a bit of a believer they should have ended it at 3. But I've heard great things about 5, so maybe I should go see it. Then, after Taylor, we've got Mike Ryan, Post Malone, and Brad Paisley. So make sure you keep listening right here, because you've got a friend in all of us over here at Lakes Country 102.1.

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1: This is a Fox News alert. I'm Chris Foster. Supreme Court upholds birthright citizenship in the United States, rejecting President Trump's executive order to end it.
2: Says children born in the United States to parents unlawfully or temporarily present are, quote, subject to the jurisdiction of the United States and are citizens at birth under the 14th Amendment's citizenship clause.
1: Fox Chief Legal Correspondent Shannon Bream. The Supreme Court in another decision upholds state restrictions on transgender athletes.
3: West Virginia and Idaho laws banning transgender girls and women from female sports teams do not violate the U.S. Constitution's Equal Protection Clause. More than two dozen states have similar laws, and the court's decision will likely settle disputes in those cases as well.
1: Fox's Jared Halpern. The court's also lifting limits on political parties' campaign spending in coordination with candidates for president and Congress. The court had upheld those limits in 2001. These are the final opinions of the Supreme Court's term. This is a Fox News alert.
4: News of the Radio Oklahoma News Network. I'm Ken Johnson. A Payne County judge cancels an order to seat a grand jury to investigate the Payne County District Attorney's Office. That same judge only a week ago granted the petition. The group parents for Payne County had collected 2,400 signatures, but the Attorney General's office says their math was wrong and the petition must have more than 3,500 signatures. A federal lawsuit seeks to stop a portion of a toll road expanding that would link I-44 south of Oklahoma City to I-35. News 9 reporter Lacey Lowry with more.
5: Pike Off OTA is suing OTA and four federal agencies, saying this turnpike project does not have the proper environmental protection permits and violates federal law.
4: The Inola City Council approves a 60-day moratorium on construction of an aluminum smelter. Radio Oklahoma News Network, I'm Ken Johnson.
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13: Howdy, howdy. Welcome back from the KEOK News Minute. And if you look at the clock, we just got into the 11 o'clock hour. So get ready for five songs in a row coming up right now. The first song will be Farmer's Daughter by Rodney Atkins. Then it's Little Big Town, Cynthia Rauch, Kelsey Ballerini, and then Chaser Crouch. 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
1: 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And now, your official 2 News weather forecast.
2: Another hot and humid day across the area with highs in the low to mid 90s and feels like temperatures ranging from 100 to 105 degrees. A heat advisory is in effect for counties along the Oklahoma-Kansas line, with more advisories possible later this week. Most areas stay dry with only a slight chance for an isolated shower or storm to develop on Thursday. From the 2 News Weather Center, I'm meteorologist Annie Brown.
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0: That was Boston by Stella Leffley. You're currently listening to KEOK Middays. And make sure you keep listening because we've got a break coming your way. But if you're paying attention, there's all sorts of things you need to hear about involving Tahlequah and its local areas. But I know you want to hear more country music, which is why as soon as we're back with a break, I'm starting with Dancing With My Baby Tonight by Trevor Underwood. Then it's Martina McBride, and finally, The Great Divide. So don't go anywhere. 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
1: 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Kelsey Ballerini's got the song of the summer out with Marshmello, Another Drink.

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0: 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And now, your official 2 News weather forecast.
1: Another hot and humid day across the area with highs in the low to mid-90s. And feels like temperatures ranging from 100 to 105 degrees. A heat advisory is in effect for counties along the Oklahoma-Kansas line, with more advisories possible later this week. Most areas stay dry with only a slight chance for an isolated shower or storm to develop on Thursday. From the 2 News Weather Center, I'm meteorologist Annie Brown.
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11: 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We just wrapped up our ad break and the 2 News weather. And you know what that means. It's time for more country music. So don't think about touching your dial, because Pull Some Strings by Brakefield is up first. Then it'll be Billy Joe Jones, Lucas Nelson, and then we're going to end with Florida Georgia Line. So if you want to hear local, national, new, or old country, we've got it all on Lakes Country 102.1.

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3: News. I'm Gianna Gelosi. Final rulings out of the Supreme Court. The first, a loss for the president's executive order limiting birthright citizenship.
4: Right off the bat, it says children born in the United States to parents unlawfully or temporarily present are, quote, subject to the jurisdiction of the United States and are citizens at birth under the 14th Amendment's citizenship clause.
3: Fox's Shannon Bream. In another ruling, the justices decided
5: West Virginia and Idaho laws banning transgender girls and women from female sports teams do not violate the U.S. Constitution's Equal Protection Clause. More than two dozen states have similar laws, and the court's decision will likely settle disputes in those cases as well.
3: Fox's Jared Halpern. The president notched a win when it came to campaign finance spending, writing the Supreme Court took restrictions off political spending, a big win. 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
6: News of the Radio Oklahoma News Network. I'm Ken Johnson. Inola residents packing a city council meeting to talk about the proposed aluminum smelter. Ann Roberts with more.
7: The five-hour meeting was to discuss considering a six-month moratorium on construction of the aluminum smelter. After an executive session, the council approved a 60-day moratorium. The proposed $4 billion plant has been the subject of debate not only in Rogers County, but between the governor and attorney general.
6: A federal judge is being asked to stop a portion of the toll road expansion, an improvement project that will link Interstate 44 south of Oklahoma City to I-35 and Interstate 40 in eastern Oklahoma County. The federal lawsuit filed on behalf of the anti-turnpike group Pike Off. The suit names the OTA and four federal agencies and claims all of the agencies have failed to uphold their statutory duties. Find us at RadioOklahomaNews.com. Radio Oklahoma News Network. I'm Ken Johnson.
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17: 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With Ralph's recent retirement, he has handed the reins to me. 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
18: Good afternoon, and welcome back to KEOK Middays. My name is Christian, and I'm your host from 10 to 2. We're about halfway through the show, and we just got into the 12 o'clock hour. So get excited, because there's five songs in a row coming your way. I've got Seth Camden, Jason Bolin and the Stragglers, Old Dominion, and Frank Ray all lined up and ready to play. So make sure you keep listening to Lakes Country 102.1, because Chris Young, Getting You Home, is starting right now.

0: That was Frank Gray with Third Row George Strait. You're listening to KEOK Middays, and make sure you keep listening, because we're taking a short break. But the country music isn't going anywhere. As soon as we're back from our sponsors, we've got 4 songs in a row for you guys. And first up is one of our local artists turned national hits. That's right, it's Carrie Underwood with Something in the Water. Then after Carrie is Lainey Butler, Curtis Grimes, and then Jordan Davis. So don't touch your dial, because this is Lakes Country 102.1.
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0: Hazy, hot, and humid for your Tuesday afternoon with highs in the mid-90s. A feel-like temperature near 100, falling back into the upper 70s overnight tonight. Heading into your Wednesday, more of the same. A south breeze, hot, humid, hazy with a high in the mid-90s. A slight chance of thundershowers popping up by Thursday afternoon and into the holiday weekend. In the 2 News Weather Center, I'm meteorologist Mike Grogan.
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0: That was Jordan Davis with Turn This Truck Around. You're listening to KEOK Middays, and I have a special announcement about an operation that Billy and Lakes Country are putting on together with River Valley Church. Have you or a loved one been affected by flooding or any of the recent weather events in the past few weeks? If you have, please register for Operation Clear the Way. In this operation, we're putting together all the volunteers we can find from all around Tahlequah and its surrounding areas, so we can help the city tackle big projects, such as clearing debris from homes, roadways, and getting our community members back on their feet. If you would like to volunteer or benefit from this operation, please call today at 918-456-2511. Or you can call Josh Allen from the River Valley Church over at 918-822-7566. Today is the last day to register, so make sure you do it right now. Now that the special announcement is out of the way, it's time for the KEOK Sports Flash. And if you stick with me through the break, I have Whiskey After Women by Addison Malik up first. Then it's Chris Jansen and Case Harden. 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
1: 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A schedule change for Oklahoma football. They have announced that their season opening game against UTEP is no longer going to take place on Saturday, September 5th. Instead, it's going to be one day early. They are going to play Friday night football, and it's going to take place on Friday, September 4th. Their only other Friday night regular season home game came 2 years ago against Temple, a game they won by a 51-3 score. Baseball, the Rangers, they beat the Guardians yesterday. 6-3 series continues tonight. Jacob DeGrom on the mound. Cardinals were off yesterday. Tonight they are in Atlanta for a matchup against the Braves. Lefty Matthew Liberatore on the mound. He enters 3-5. 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I'm Matt Bawley with the Sports Flash on Lakes Country 102.1.
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0: That was On Again Tonight by Case Hardin. My name is Christian, and you've been listening to KEOK Middays. And I hope you keep listening because there's a break coming your way. But included in there will be our 2 News weather forecast. And I hear it's about to get real hot this week. And then right after we're all informed about the weather, we're getting back to country music. First up will be Loneliest Girl by Casey Musgraves. Then it's David Lewis, Megan Patrick, and finally Dan and Shay. 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
0: Hazy, hot, and humid for your Tuesday afternoon with highs in the mid-90s. A feel-like temperature near 100, falling back into the upper 70s overnight tonight. Heading into your Wednesday, more of the same. A south breeze, hot, humid, hazy with a high in the mid-90s. A slight chance of thundershowers popping up by Thursday afternoon and into the holiday weekend. In the 2 News Weather Center, I'm meteorologist Mike Grogan.
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1: News. I'm Therese Crowley. Supreme Court end-of-term decisions. The High Court strikes down President Trump's ban on birthright citizenship for foreign nationals. 5-4. President Trump posting Congress should do it through legislation. House Speaker Mike Johnson.
2: We'll see. I'm sure there's going to be lots of discussion about that. I will say I'm very disappointed in that outcome. I think it subjects the country to serious challenges going forward, and we'll have to deal with it as a Congress.
1: And the High Court upholds state bans on trans athletes in women and girls sports 6-3. New Jersey GOP Congressman Tom Kaine returns to the House after months of medical absence, revealing he was hospitalized with depression.
3: Like many people, I believed that I could simply push through, but I agreed to follow my doctor's recommendations. Again, not believing that it would result in a long-term stay.
1: With thanks for people's patience and prayers, America is listening to Fox News.
4: News of the Radio Oklahoma News Network, I'm Ken Johnson. It was standing room only at the Inola City Council meeting last night. The five-hour meeting was over the council considering a six-month moratorium on construction of the controversial aluminum smelter. After an executive session, they approved a 60-day moratorium. A federal lawsuit seeks to stop a portion of a toll road expansion, which would link I-44 south of Oklahoma City to I-35. News 9's Lacey Lowry with details.
5: Pike Off OTA is suing OTA and four federal agencies, saying this turnpike project does not have the proper environmental protection permits and violates federal law. The Turnpike Authority denies any wrongdoing and says it has worked closely with several regulatory agencies as required to ensure that the East-West Corridor is in compliance with all laws.
4: Radio Oklahoma News Network, I'm Ken Johnson.
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3: Hello and welcome back from the News Minute. 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It's time to start the last hour of our show. Shenandoah is up first with Mama Knows. Then I've got Jamie Richards, Cody Jinks, Zach Top, and Ken Foe. So make sure you keep listening to Lakes Country 102.1.

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2: Hazy, hot, and humid for your Tuesday afternoon with highs in the mid-90s. A feel-like temperature near 100, falling back into the upper 70s overnight tonight. Heading into your Wednesday, more of the same. A south breeze, hot, humid, hazy with a high in the mid-90s. A slight chance of thundershowers popping up by Thursday afternoon and into the holiday weekend. In the 2 News Weather Center, I'm meteorologist Mike Grogan.
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0: That was Morgan Wallen with I Ain't Coming Back. But unlike Morgan, we're going to be right back on KEOK Middays. Make sure you stay with us for our short break, because I've got more country music you're going to want to hear. And that's going to include Shane Smith and the Saints, Live Free, See Me Running, then Jason Cassidy and Aaron Loy. So I'll see you guys in just a little bit for our last song block on Lakes Country 102.1.
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0: You just finished listening to Take It Easy Cowgirl by Aaron Loy. Thank you for listening to KEOK Middays. We're going into our last break and our last song block, so make sure you keep it tuned right here for Drugstore Cowboy by Buckersfield. Then I've got William Clark Green, Cynthia Rausch, and Luke Bryan. But as soon as I'm gone, TJ Wicks is going to be taking over as your next host. And as always, he's got more Red Dirt and Country hits for you guys to enjoy. So I'll see you Wednesday on Lakes Country 102.1.
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2: Hazy, hot, and humid for your Tuesday afternoon with highs in the mid-90s. A feel-like temperature near 100, falling back into the upper 70s overnight tonight. Heading into your Wednesday, more of the same. A south breeze, hot, humid, hazy with a high in the mid-90s. A slight chance of thundershowers popping up by Thursday afternoon and into the holiday weekend. In the 2 News Weather Center, I'm meteorologist Mike Grogan.
3: Hello, Tahlequah. This is Sherry Clark, and I am your promotions and marketing manager here at Payne Radio Media Group. Our city has taken some hard hits for back-to-back storms and recent tornadoes. Right now, so many of our neighbors are looking out at their homes and yards entirely overwhelmed by heavy storm debris and floodwaters. But we don't leave our neighbors to carry that weight alone. 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
1: News, I'm John Saucier. The Supreme Court rejecting President Trump's executive order that was aimed at ending birthright citizenship for children born to non-citizens in the U.S. House Democratic Caucus Chair Pete Aguilar celebrating this decision.
2: Republicans are not serious about this issue. It's always been about politics, and we'll see how the president, you know, responds to this, but I'm sure he'll, you know, there'll be a couple hundred words that he'll put out. This was the right decision. The crazy part is that it wasn't a unanimous decision.
1: Republicans have argued birthright citizenship encourages non-citizens to travel to the U.S. and give birth in order to secure citizenship for their children. Aid groups warning Venezuela's healthcare system is at a breaking point after these two powerful earthquakes hit. Damaged hospitals are overwhelmed. Conditions in the disaster zone are getting worse. The government death toll is now up over 1,900, with even more bodies being found. 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
7: News from the Radio Oklahoma News Network. I'm David McCollum. IMSA issues its second medical heat alert of the summer. The alert comes as highs in the 90s and triple digits return to Oklahoma for the 4th of July holiday. Officials recommend hydrating, limiting time outdoors, avoiding peak temperature times, and taking breaks to avoid heat-related illnesses. They also say you should wear loose-fitting, light-colored clothing. Recent heavy rains in northeast Oklahoma means lots of water in the Arkansas River Basin. The Army Corps of Engineers say they are now releasing more than 60,000 cubic feet per second of water from Keystone Dam. That's the highest release rate since the 2019 floods. It means areas downstream, like Muskogee, are likely to see some lowland flooding until river levels subside this weekend. More on these stories at RadioOklahomaNews.com. For the Radio Oklahoma News Network, I'm David McCollum.
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11: 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This is TJ Wicks. You are listening to Lakes Country 102.1. We're going to kick off the overdrive today with Vincent Star Diaz Land, John Party, and Daryl Perry. But we got a little drinking thinking problem by David Ball. So don't you guys go anywhere. You're listening to Lakes Country 102.1.
12: Yeah.

0: You Know by Daryl Perry. Hey, y'all, this is TJ Wicks. We've got some great songs coming up here. We've got the Turnpike Troubadours and Pay No Rent, which they just released a old Robert Earl King classic recently with a cool video with football star Christian McCaffrey. And then we've got Shane Pons, William Beckman, and Emily Woodbull. So don't you guys go anywhere. 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
3: Hazy, hot, and humid for your Tuesday afternoon with highs in the mid-90s. A feel-like temperature near 100, falling back into the upper 70s overnight tonight. Heading into your Wednesday, more of the same. A south breeze, hot, humid, hazy with a high in the mid-90s. A slight chance of thundershowers popping up by Thursday afternoon and into the holiday weekend. In the 2 News Weather Center, I'm meteorologist Mike Grogan.
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0: Running with the Devil by Emily Woodbull. Hey, y'all, this is TJ Wicks. You are listening to Lex Country 102.1. We've got Timothy Howes, Jason Boland and the Stragglers, and Jenna Paulette coming up your way. So don't you go anywhere. 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

0: 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Hey, y'all, this is TJ Wicks. 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Up next on the Overdrive, we've got Waylon Jennings, who's got new music out thanks to his son Shooter for digging into those master tapes and giving us some brand new music over 20 years after Waylon passed. We've got Sandy June, Aaron Watson, and Blake Shelton coming up. So don't you guys go anywhere. 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
2: Hazy, hot, and humid for your Tuesday afternoon with highs in the mid-90s. A feel-like temperature near 100, falling back into the upper 70s overnight tonight. Heading into your Wednesday, more of the same. A south breeze, hot, humid, hazy with a high in the mid-90s. A slight chance of thundershowers popping up by Thursday afternoon and into the holiday weekend. In the 2 News Weather Center, I'm meteorologist Mike Grogan.
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3: Fox News, I'm Tom Graham. The Supreme Court rejecting President Trump's executive order aimed at ending birthright citizenship for all children born on U.S. soil. Republicans in Congress could take up an effort to end birthright citizenship. House Speaker Mike Johnson.
4: We'll see. I'm sure there's going to be lots of discussion about that. I will say I'm very disappointed in that outcome. I think it subjects the country to serious challenges going forward, and we'll have to deal with it as a Congress.
3: The High Court majority ruled the 14th Amendment confers citizenship on any person born on U.S. soil. A member of Congress who's been absent from Capitol Hill for nearly 4 months is back at work with an explanation. Fox's Chris Foster.
5: New Jersey House Republican Tom Keene Jr. says he was diagnosed and hospitalized with depression, not just feeling sad.
6: It is physical. It is emotional.
5: He says he hadn't expected to be gone so long.
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13: News from the Radio Oklahoma News Network. I'm David McCollum. A Tulsa couple will serve time in federal prison after admitting to recording child sexual abuse material. Ryan French was sentenced to 30 years in prison for production of child pornography and possession of child pornography. Lexi French was sentenced to 20 years in prison for production of child pornography. The couple admitted to persuading a child to engage in sexual acts and then recording it. A Broken Arrow woman dies after falling from a vehicle while in Gulf Shores, Alabama last week. Police say 39-year-old Jacqueline Chapman was a passenger in the vehicle. She was taken to a local hospital where she later died. No word on what caused Chapman to fall. The incident remains under investigation. More on these stories at RadioOklahomaNews.com. For the Radio Oklahoma News Network, I'm David McCollum.
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20: 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Even though we're one green country, our stories are very different. We come from different neighborhoods, different backgrounds. We have different experiences. That's why we're listening to you, digging deeper, getting answers, celebrating, giving back, and sharing your stories. Everyone, deserves to be heard. That's 2 News Oklahoma.
9: Well, hey, y'all, it's the top of another hour, which means we've got five straight songs coming your way. We've got Wade Bowen, Cole Swindell, Ashley Cook, and Chuck Wimmer. But we're going to kick it off with Miss Thang by Kylie Fry. So don't you go anywhere. 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

0: Whiskey by Chuck Wimmer. Hey, all, this is TJ Wicks. You are listening to Lakes Country 102.1. We're going to go ahead and get ready for you guys. We've got old Casey Musgraves, Kidsey Coppin, Jason Boland of the Stragglers, and Adam Chaffins. So don't you go anywhere. 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
4: Hazy, hot, and humid for your Tuesday afternoon with highs in the mid-90s. A feel-like temperature near 100, falling back into the upper 70s overnight tonight. Heading into your Wednesday, more of the same. A south breeze, hot, humid, hazy with a high in the mid-90s. A slight chance of thundershowers popping up by Thursday.

0: 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In the 2 News Weather Center, I'm meteorologist Mike Grogan.
1: Hello, Tahlequah. This is Sherry Clark, and I am your promotions and marketing manager here at Payne Radio Media Group. Our city has taken some hard hits for back-to-back storms and recent tornadoes. Right now, so many of our neighbors are looking out at their homes and yards entirely overwhelmed by heavy storm debris and floodwaters. But we don't leave our neighbors to carry that weight alone. 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

0: King of Cold Dust County by Adam Chaffins. Hey, y'all, this is DJ Wicks. 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We've got Prophets and Outlaws, Bree Bagwell, and Sundance Head coming up on the flip side. 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

0: here by Sundance Head. Hey, y'all. Hope you're having a great afternoon out there. You're listening to Lakes Country 102.1. We've got some great songs coming up here on the Overdrive. We've got Steve McClintock, Mike Ryan, Drew Fishband, and Ken Foe. So don't you guys go anywhere. We got some great songs to round out the hour here on Lakes Country 102.1.
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2: Hazy, hot, and humid for your Tuesday afternoon with highs in the mid-90s. A feel-like temperature near 100, falling back into the upper 70s overnight tonight. Heading into your Wednesday, more of the same. A south breeze, hot, humid, hazy with a high in the mid-90s. A slight chance of thundershowers popping up by Thursday afternoon and into the holiday weekend. In the 2 News Weather Center, I'm meteorologist Mike Grogan.
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1: Fox News, I'm John Saucier. The Supreme Court striking down President Trump's executive order limiting birthright citizenship, ruling the 14th Amendment guaranteeing citizenship to every free-born person in the U.S. House Republican Conference Chair Lisa McClain says Congress must act to prevent this ruling from being taken advantage of.
2: I mean, this is why the Save America Act, I think, is really so important, number one. Number two, I think this is why we need to make sure that we have a secure and safe border.
1: A JetBlue plane hit a drone as it was trying to land at JFK Airport in New York. Transportation Secretary Sean Duffy tells Fox he believes these drone pilots did not have authorization to fly them in these areas.
3: We have a lot of hobbyists who are now getting access to drones or RC aircraft and are flying them in spaces that they shouldn't. So we partner with the FBI and Homeland Security to investigate all of these incursions.
1: JetBlue says the plane was able to land safely with no damage. 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
9: News from the Radio Oklahoma News Network. I'm David McCollum. A Tulsa couple will serve time in federal prison after admitting to recording child sexual abuse material. Ryan French was sentenced to 30 years in prison for production of child pornography and possession of child pornography. Lexi French was sentenced to 20 years in prison for production of child pornography. The couple admitted to persuading a child to engage in sexual acts and then recording it. A Broken Arrow woman dies after falling from a vehicle while in Gulf Shores, Alabama last week. Police say 39-year-old Jacqueline Chapman was a passenger in the vehicle. She was taken to a local hospital where she later died. No word on what caused Chapman to fall. The incident remains under investigation. More on these stories at RadioOklahomaNews.com. For the Radio Oklahoma News Network, I'm David McCollum.
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16: 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It's our motivation. We are more than just Mets. We are a part of our community. Count on us to keep you and the ones you love safe. 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
13: Well, hey, y'all, hope you're having a great afternoon. You are listening to Lakes Country 102.1. We've got Till You Ride, Lee Thomas, Megan Maroney, and Roses and Weeds. But we're going to kick it off with Run for the Hills by Jason Charles Miller here on Lakes Country 102.1.

0: Roses and Weeds. Hey, y'all, this is TJ Wicks. You are listening to Lakes Country 102.1. We've got Vince Gill, Parker McCollum, Tori Martin, and Casey Johns coming up. So don't you guys don't go anywhere. Don't you change that dial. You're listening to your favorite independent local country station, Lakes Country 102.1.
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8: Hazy, hot, and humid for your Tuesday afternoon with highs in the mid-90s. A feel-like temperature near 100, falling back into the upper 70s overnight tonight. Heading into your Wednesday, more of the same. A south breeze, hot, humid, hazy with a high in the mid-90s. A slight chance of thundershowers popping up by Thursday afternoon and into the holiday weekend. In the 2 News Weather Center, I'm meteorologist Mike Grogan.
9: 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We're honoring the legacy of two remarkable Kitua tribal members, the late Ed Ratcliffe and artist Roger Loftus. 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

0: Perfume by KC Johns. Hey, y'all, this is TJ Wicks. You are listening to Lakes Country 102.1. We've got Trevor Underwood, Cody Canada, the Departed, and Jackson Wendell coming up. So don't you guys go anywhere. 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
2: 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Welcome to Texas Motor Speedway's Total Access Today. At one point early in the season, it was looking like Eric Jones was having a struggle to get into the top 20. After a series of good runs, including a runner-up finish at Michigan over the weekend, Eric Jones now finds himself 18th in the Cup Series standings, just 18 points out of chase contention, with 11 races to go until the postseason. This year, Jones has a new crew chief, Justin Alexander, who comes over from Richard Childress Racing after having been to victory lane five times with Austin Dillon. And now the 43 is showing real speed on the racetrack. Post-race in Michigan, we asked Eric Jones what the team is doing to make things click.
3: Yeah, I don't know. I mean, I think we just, we have a good group, you know, not just Justin and I, and our whole group is solid, but him and I are really on the same page. I feel like he knows what I want, and I've been able to break down to him what I'm looking for in the race car, and we can talk on the same terms as far as breaking the car down, and then I kind of let him go to work. I don't try to make any decisions on the car. I let him and Keith and Jonah do the work. So, yeah, it's worked good, and we've been getting better and better. We've been improving on these fast cars, which is a positive sign, too. We've been making them better each time.
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0: Drunk Words or Sober Thoughts by Jackson Wendell. Hey, y'all, this is TJ Wicks. You are listening to Lakes Country 102.1. We got Max McCowan, Billy Joe Jones, who was on that show The Road recently. Then we've got Tim McGraw and Doug Stone. So don't you guys go anywhere. 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
2: Hazy, hot, and humid for your Tuesday afternoon with highs in the mid-90s. A feel-like temperature near 100, falling back into the upper 70s overnight tonight. Heading into your Wednesday, more of the same. A south breeze, hot, humid, hazy with a high in the mid-90s. A slight chance of thundershowers popping up by Thursday afternoon and into the holiday weekend. In the 2 News Weather Center, I'm meteorologist Mike Grogan.
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1: Fox News, I'm Tom Graham. Democrats cheering a Supreme Court decision striking down President Trump's executive order limiting birthright citizenship. House Minority Leader Hakeem Jeffries.
2: Donald Trump was endeavoring to violate the Constitution because he's a wannabe king. And I'm thankful that that effort has been struck down.
1: The Supreme Court ruled the 14th Amendment guaranteed citizenship for anyone born on U.S. soil. Newly released high court ruling also allowing states to ban transgender athletes from girls and women's sports programs.
3: West Virginia and Idaho laws banning transgender girls and women from female sports teams do not violate the U.S. Constitution's Equal Protection Clause. More than two dozen states have similar laws, and the court's decision will likely settle disputes in those cases as well.
1: Fox's Jared Halpern in Washington. 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
4: News on the Radio Oklahoma News Network. I'm Trey Davis. Governor Kevin Stitt is hailing the Supreme Court decision upholding a state's right to establish gender norms in women's sports. He calls it common sense.
5: It really aligns with the Title IX ruling that says that there's a difference in sexes and we're going to protect women's sports.
4: Stitt signed the Save Women in Sports Act in 2022, which mirrors the West Virginia and Idaho laws stating athletes must compete based on their gender at birth and not their perceived gender. EMSA issues its second medical heat alert of the summer. The alert comes as highs in the 90s and triple digits return to Oklahoma for the 4th of July holiday. Officials recommend hydrating, limiting time outdoors, avoiding peak temperature times, and taking breaks to avoid heat-related illnesses. The Army Corps of Engineers say they are now releasing more than 60,000 cubic feet per second of water from Keystone Dam. For more news, visit RadioOklahomaNews.com. I'm Trey Davis on the Radio Oklahoma News Network.
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9: 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You are at another top of a 5 o'clock hour, which means we've got five straight songs headed your way. We got Seth Candon, Turnpike, Troubadours, Chris Jansen, and Celestial Alcozer. So don't you guys go anywhere. We're going to kick it off with Put You in a Love Song by Keith Urban right here on Lakes Country 102.

0: Midnight Blues by Celestial Alcozer. Hey y'all, this is TJ Wicks. 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We've got John Wolf, Flatland Calvary, Brian Mars, and Chris Young coming up. So don't you guys go anywhere. Don't you change that dial. 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
3: What we see is pretty much what we get as we wrap up the week and head into the upcoming holiday weekend. Morning lows mid to upper 70s. Afternoon highs should reach the mid 90s, but triple digit heat index values. Make sure you're staying hydrated. Just a slight chance of a shower or storm by Thursday afternoon. In the 2 News Weather Center, I'm Chief Meteorologist Michael Sager.
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0: Till the Last One Dies by Chris Young. Hey, y'all, this is TJ Wicks. You are listening to the local and independent country station, Lakes Country 102.1. We've got Addison Malik, Clint Black, and Delaney Ann coming up for you. So don't you guys go anywhere. 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
2: 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Oklahoma State men's basketball. Cashing Ann has filed a lawsuit against the NCAA after the NCAA canceled his eligibility waivers. That's according to On Three. He is requesting an injunction from a Payne County judge in order to be eligible for the 2026-2027 season. Moving to Oklahoma football, their first game this year is going to be against UTEP. That game had originally been scheduled for Saturday, September 5th, but Oklahoma has announced they are moving it to a Friday night game. So instead, it's going to kick off on Friday, September 4th at 7 o'clock. Baseball yesterday, Rangers over Cleveland, 6-3 series continues tonight. 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
2: 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Even though we're one green country, our stories are very different. We come from different neighborhoods, different backgrounds. We have different experiences. That's why we're listening to you, digging deeper, getting answers, celebrating, giving back, and sharing your stories. Everyone deserves to be heard. That's 2 News Oklahoma.
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0: Delaney Ann. Hey y'all, this is TJ Wicks. 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We've got Low Cash, David Lewis, Ashley Cook, and Dirks Bentley coming your way. So don't you guys go anywhere. 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
3: What we see is pretty much what we get as we wrap up the week and head into the upcoming holiday weekend. Morning lows mid to upper 70s. Afternoon highs should reach the mid 90s, but triple digit heat index values. Make sure you're staying hydrated. Just a slight chance of a shower or storm by Thursday afternoon. In the 2 News Weather Center, I'm Chief Meteorologist Michael Sager.
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0: News. I'm John Saucier. The Supreme Court upholding birthright citizenship, claiming most babies born on American soil are citizens, regardless of where their parents are from. Border czar Tom Holman tells Fox he's worried this ruling will lead to birth tourism.
6: So we have U.S. citizens by the thousands and discontinued by the millions living in countries that I think are adversaries to us that can come here and have an impact on how this country is run.
0: At a rally in New York City led by those who brought the case to the Supreme Court, Marat Aradeh is president and CEO of the New York Immigration Coalition.
7: Today's ruling means that hundreds of thousands of families can breathe a little bit easier and know that their child is here to stay.
0: Chief Justice John Roberts said in the court's ruling, the framers of the 14th Amendment extended citizenship to every freeborn person in this land. On Truth Social, President Trump's calls on Congress to end, quote, expensive and unfair to our country birthright citizenship. 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
1: News on the Radio Oklahoma News Network. I'm Trey Davis. Oklahoma U.S. Senator James Langford says he expects today's Supreme Court ruling on birthright citizenship will lead to calls for a 28th Amendment to the U.S. Constitution.
8: There are a lot of people around the country that do not believe that a person who is illegally present in the country automatically can hand citizenship to their children.
1: The High Court ruled 5-4 against President Trump's order to end birthright citizenship for children born to foreign nationals, regardless of their immigration status. A prior couple, Larry Tennyson, 67, and Gretchen Tennyson, 48, have been convicted in federal court for sexual abuse of a 15-year-old girl in Indian country. Sentencing is pending. Altof Bagnosia of Lone Grove and Kayla Hutchins of Ardmore were charged in Love County for conspiracy to traffic fentanyl. They face up to 20 years in federal prison. For more news, visit RadioOklahomaNews.com. I'm Trey Davis on the Radio Oklahoma News Network.
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12: Hey, y'all, this is TJ Wicks. We're going to kick off the last hour of the Overdrive with Jamie Richards, Jason Isbell, Luke Combs, and Curtis Grimes. We're going to kick it off with Her Man by Gary Allen. So keep it right here on Lakes Country 102.1.

0: That's what cowboys do back, Curtis Grimes. Hey, y'all, this is TJ Wicks. We've got Land Co., Emily Hollingshed, Eli Young Band, and Ella Langley and Morgan Wallen coming up. So, guys, don't you go anywhere. Don't you change that dial. 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
3: What we see is pretty much what we get as we wrap up the week and head into the upcoming holiday weekend. Morning lows mid to upper 70s. Afternoon highs should reach the mid 90s, but triple digit heat index values. Make sure you're staying hydrated. Just a slight chance of a shower or storm by Thursday afternoon. In the 2 News Weather Center, I'm Chief Meteorologist Michael Sager.
4: They say there's no place like home, especially when that home is in Cherokee Country. 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

0: I can't love you anymore by Ella Langley and Morgan Wallen. Hey, y'all, this is TJ Wicks. Hope you're enjoying the Overdrive here on Lakes Country 102.1. You can catch us every single Monday through Friday from 2 to 7. We've got Shane Smith and the Saints, Trace Atkins, Jason Scott and the High Heat coming up. So don't you guys go anywhere. 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

0: few years ago, Brad Paisley headlined the annual 4th of July show right here in Nashville.
1: It's going to be wild. It's really fun. Look, 4th of July is a tricky thing. We learned a long time early on, like, don't try to sell tickets on the 4th of July. Nobody wants to pay to go to a concert. So it's really fun to give back and just let this be free and play the town I live in and let everybody just sort of celebrate the fact that this is where we live. It's a great place. I just hope to not take away from the party they're already having on Broadway, but it's worth sitting through my show for the fireworks that they do. I mean, they were proud of the fact they had like 4 or 5 more rockets than New York or something, or D.C. Like, it was bigger than, I don't know what redneck thing we're trying to win here with the fireworks, but we want it.
0: Well, this year, Brad Paisley will be headlining a special event at BYU's football stadium in Provo, Utah. If you want some more information, go to bradpaisley.com. I'm Lon Helton, and tomorrow, Dirk Bentley is home alone on Country's Inside Track.
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0: Highway Robbery by Jason Scott Mahaheed. Hey, y'all, this is TJ Wicks. We've got Corey Kitt, William Clark Green, Till You Ride, and Jason Robert Webb coming up. Thank y'all for listening to us. I'll be back tomorrow, but y'all keep it right here for the best country around here on Lakes Country 102.1.
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4: What we see is pretty much what we get as we wrap up the week and head into the upcoming holiday weekend. Morning lows mid to upper 70s. Afternoon highs should reach the mid 90s, but triple digit heat index values. Make sure you're staying hydrated. Just a slight chance of a shower or storm by Thursday afternoon. In the 2 News Weather Center, I'm Chief Meteorologist Michael Sager.
5: 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Our city has taken some hard hits for back-to-back storms and recent tornadoes. Right now, so many of our neighbors are looking out at their homes and yards entirely overwhelmed by heavy storm debris and floodwaters. But we don't leave our neighbors to carry that weight alone. 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